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21: Locals in Nethybridge are revealing the apocalyptic scenes they were faced with as people were forced to abandon their homes as the Cairngorms wildfire burned closer. Police Scotland declared a major incident in the area on Friday evening. Helicopters are still on the scene at the blaze, which continues into its 14th day. The national parks confirmed, although there's a reduction in visible flames, large areas are still smouldering and burning continues. Meanwhile, French President Emmanuel Macron's admitted the coming weeks will be difficult as higher temperatures and strong winds risk fanning the flames of raging wildfires there.
22: It is difficult because we need to see too.

0: Following the recent Labour drubbing in the Aberdeen South by-election, he's told the P&J Aberdeen's energy sector is the most significant national economic issue for Scotland. He's also called on the UK government to get on with backing existing offshore licences like Rosebank and Jackdaw. John Swinney says he's determined to make ending long NHS waits his government's lasting legacy. Scotland's First Minister has announced a £90 million boost in efforts to increase capacity. He says he expects to see month-on-month reductions in wait times as he calls on health boards to be focused on accelerating progress. And in sport, Reuben Ward says he has a point to prove in his last event at the Commonwealth Games. He became the first ever Scottish gymnast to be named all-round champion and picked up a silver medal in the pommel horse yesterday. He has the parallel bars final this afternoon.
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0: Cloudy with outbreaks of rain and mist at the coast this morning, turning bright and sunny this afternoon with highs of 24 degrees. I'm Alison Chalmers. 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
5: With Claire and Pete.
4: Morning, hello. Yeah, Tuesday morning.
5: Tuesday morning.
4: We're
5: here
4: back
5: we go.
4: Yeah.
5: Ready for this.
4: Do it. Anything exciting happened last night?
5: Just the usual Monday kind of Monday madness.
4: Yeah, same for me. No circus class for me at the moment because they're on a summer break.
5: All right.
4: Played with the horse. Right, we're up to date.
5: Let's do it.
4: I said let's do Tuesday.
5: It's Tuesday, come on.
4: Because I was talking about Monday there, so confused.

0: sing on Tuesday morning. Good morning. Claire and Pete with you live from Aberdeen. Yesterday was a very busy show with lots of things happening this weekend.
1: So much going on.
0: A bankery show, to name one that I can think of off the top of my head. We've also got lots of local athletes down at the Commonwealth Games. And we had the 24-hour musical. So this isn't like, you don't musical, you don't be on stage for 24 hours. You basically get given the script 24 hours before the performance. So you've got 24 hours to learn it.
1: To produce and learn a full show and come up with it. Incredible.
0: Yeah, which is amazing. And our Sam here at Original 106, he is pretty much the brains behind it, which is phenomenal. So yesterday we spoke to Laura, whose daughter Hannah was in the production. But more importantly, nobody finds out what it is. So unless you were there, you didn't know.
1: Yeah.
0: So we came in and one of the first things we had to say was, Laura, what was it?
2: It was the band. It was the Take That musical. So,
1: oh, wow.
0: Of course.
2: Yeah, it was the band. I think, so all the music was by Take That. I think it was written by Tim first, which was great because so many of us, well, not many of us on stage, but most of us in the audience
0: would know the songs.
2: Knew all the words.
0: Yeah. That's great though, because it means you can all join in and be part of the musical.
2: Exactly. and if there weren't many words learnt during the day because they were too tired, most of the audience knew the words anyway. So
1: they can carry them.
0: Exactly. Oh wow. Well, I'm glad you had such a great night last night. Thank you so much for chatting to us this morning. And
2: no problem.
0: Done to all of the cast that pulled this
2: together. Absolutely. Well done to them all. And of course the wonderful Sam Allen, who pulled it all together.
0: Oh, the wonderful Sam Allen.
1: Oh yes.
0: I wonder if he's actually woken up yet or if he's still asleep.
1: Probably still asleep.
0: Right, let's get our top three. We'll get to that very shortly. Jerry Cinnamon on after this from Primal Scream.

0: Archer tune, Jerry Cinnamon. That there is Sun Queen. It's Original 106. Good morning. It's Claire and Pete here with you until 10 o'clock. Most of the week, it is our usual lineup, but Pete decided to take Thursday off randomly.
1: I didn't decide to take it off. I was told I need to take it off because we have no child. It's our first summer of dealing with the however long the summer holidays are. You know, when you've got a kid in school. So yeah, it's a random day because we don't have childcare. So I'm just going to have, just a day with Jackson and Emily.
0: Oh, that'll be really nice though. A nice day of bonding. Hey, listen, is it not only like 2 weeks until... No, it must be 3 weeks till they go back. It's not long.
1: It seems like ages away. But if you know any good babysitters, what I could do is I could get a babysitter and then I could actually just have a date myself on the Thursday. So I'm open to offers.
0: Wow. Right, okay.
1: Just, I joke.
0: 01224460106 is our number. He's actually being serious. Like, he says he's only joking about it, but he's actually
1: being
0: serious.
1: I'm looking forward to it. We'll have a fun day.
0: Yeah. Right, let's get to our top three then. Shall we do this? The top three animals people compare slow drivers to.
1: Oh, right, okay. Oh, easy.
0: In it, three, tortoises, and in it, two, is sloths.
1: Oh, sloth was my number one.
0: Oh, really? Oh, that's interesting. What do you reckon the top answer could be? What is in it number one? Give us a call or send us a voice note. I love it when you do that. You can do that on WhatsApp using this number, 01224-460-106. Top three animals people compare slow drivers to. Tortoises at three. Sloths is number two. What do you reckon is at number one?
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0: Stefan. Rhythm is going to get you on Original 106. It's Claire and Pete here. Right, one of us should have a fact.
1: You're going to love today's fact. Did you know that dogs' heart rates increase by 46% when their owners say, I love you? So say it in a voice you would say it to Perry.
0: Oh, Perry, I love you.
1: That was my heart rate.
0: That was really weird. That was actually the most weird thing I think that has happened on this show in a long time.
1: Call me a good boy.
0: Good boy. Good boy. I wish that you could see what I'm seeing right now. Oh, wow. Do it again. Good boy. Right, Pete, we need to slow down your heart rate.
1: Yeah,
0: this
1: we
0: is
1: do.
0: Getting ridiculous.
1: Yeah, we
0: now.
1: Do.
0: Right, rainy this morning. Changing to sunny intervals by lunchtime, though. Highs of 23. Let's get you up to date.
2: As the Cairngorm wildfire loomed on Nethy Bridge at the weekend, residents are speaking out about the scenes of panic as people tried to flee their homes. Around 70 firefighters are still at the scene, with helicopters continuing to waterbomb key hotspots. £90 million is being ploughed into ending long NHS wait times in Scotland. The First Minister is pledging this will be his government's lasting legacy. And North East MSP Michael Marr is throwing his hat into the ring in the Scottish Labour leadership race. Monica Lennon's the only other contender.

0: favourites. And throughout the year, I guess, Sam Fender and Olivia Dean rein me in on Original 106. Good morning, it's Claire and Pete here. We will get back to our top three. We'll do that in around about 10 minutes. We'll find out an answer for our question today. In the Music Mash with Craig yesterday, Jenna won £180. So there will be a new clip revealed at 10 past 5 today. Make sure you're listening to get the first glimpse of the clip. And of course, at 10 past 8 this morning, we go for another round of Keep the Heat. 20 seconds on the clock, one letter assigned to you. Six categories all need to be answered by something that begins with that letter. Do that all within the time, you win yourself £500.
1: Yeah, and if you think you can do that, then enter right now. You can register at original106.co.uk, find the form for Keep the Heat, fill it in, and that's you in the draw. Yesterday, we played with Lewis. Here's how he got on.
2: Keep calm. Breathe. Keep the heat.
3: Keep the heat, man.
0: Lewis from Peterhead with the letter I. Your first category is something you drink.
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1: It's 6:45, a little bit wet on the roads this morning, so mind how you go, just slow it down a bit and watch out for surface water in places. Traffic looking fine at the moment, no real delays as yet. You've got the closure on South Anderson Drive, ongoing southbound from Broomhill Road down to Garth D, and then Virginia Street still closed westbound. That is from Commerce Street along to Market Street. Bonacord Street still closed in both directions as well. On North East Side Road, you've got temporary lights at Mill Timber, and then just outside Cooter near the Rob Roy Bridge, so look out for that. If you spot anything else, you can let us know. It's Aberdeen 460 106.

0: It's Rick Astley, Never Gonna Give You Up. 6:49. Hello, good morning. It's Tuesday, it's 20th of July. My name's Claire. Pete's over there.
1: Hello.
0: We best round off the top three then. We do this every weekday. We start around 20 past six and we ask you to figure out what is at the top of this survey. Top three animals people compare slow drivers to. I thought it was really easy this morning.
1: Yeah.
0: Although Pete was going to go for sloths.
1: I was.
0: They were in at number two. Tortoise is in at three. Christopher's on the voice notes getting it spot on.
2: Hi, I think it is snails.
0: Snails!
1: Of course!
0: Of course it is. Yeah, we had a big snail chat on the snow on the show yesterday. It got really weird. You're obsessed with snails at the moment.
1: Yeah, there's a lot. There's a lot in Bankery at the moment. They're everywhere.
0: According to your Instagram anyway. And then he picked them up and put them all together so they could have a chat with each other. But how raging if the snail had made it just about to the other side of the road and suddenly it's been...
1: back.
0: No, you never.
1: Almost.
0: Don't
1: I might have

0: Sean Cicada on Original 106, 6:54. Hello, Claire and Pete here. Right, time for 24 and 24. Are you good?
1: Let's do this. A dog missing for 5 years from Nebraska has finally been reunited with his family after turning up 642 miles away at a truck stop. That is one heck of a detour. A Welsh couple renovating a 100-year-old home has reportedly discovered a hidden stash of money buried inside the property. The money had apparently been concealed by a previous occupant decades ago. And finally, an astronaut on the ISS went viral for performing yoga in space. Her name was Sophie Adnott, an astronaut with the European Space Agency. Yoga in microgravity. You can literally levitate.
0: I was going to say, it kind of brings a whole new meaning to aerial yoga, doesn't it? Because
1: yeah.
0: It's not just aerial. Like, you're able to just float and do... Must be really hard to get into positions up there.
1: How do you mean?
0: Well, what if you're trying to put your leg behind you, but you're just floating away at the same time, and
1: yeah. You
0: surely feel a little bit imbalanced.
1: Well, she's done a 30-minute yoga in space video. If you look it up, you'll be able to see it.
0: Okay, thank you for that. This money stashed in a house, how lucky would that be? I mean, how much was it?
1: It doesn't state, but it was a vast amount.
0: Do you keep it? I mean, why would you tell anyone? Surely you would just keep it and move on.
1: I mean, you might do the right thing, hand it in, and then it's been so long that they give it to you back.
0: But it was in your house.
1: It is in your house, but was it stolen money? Even if that crime happened 30 years ago, you got to do the right thing. I mean, take half of it. They're not going to know the amount. Give some. Yeah, it was a tenner. It was a tenner I found. That's it.
0: That's all there was. And how on earth did the dog manage to get 600 odd miles away?
1: I don't know, but surely, I mean, imagine if he had a camera. I would love to see that adventure unfold.
0: Not only if he had a camera, but if he knew how to work the camera.
1: 5 years worth of travels as well.
0: Five years, wow. What was it, the chip that finally gave it away? Or
1: he just turned up at a truck, he still had his dog tag on. He turned up saying, I'm ready to go home.
0: All right, I've had my adventures now, take me home.
1: Yep.
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12: Bethy Bridge residents are describing scenes of panic as a massive police operation swung into action to evacuate homes as the Cairngorms wildfire loomed closer at the weekend. Helicopters will continue to waterbomb hotspots today as the devastating blaze enters its 14th day. The Cairngorms National Park says while visible flames have reduced, large areas of the site are still smouldering and burning. Meanwhile, the Prince and Princess of Wales say their thoughts are with everyone affected by the devastating wildfires across Europe. Prince William says it's a stark reminder of the challenges posed by an increasingly extreme climate. In France, crews have managed to stop flames edging closer to Bordeaux, but higher temperatures could worsen the situation. British tourist Ben Sternham was forced to flee Cap Ferret Peninsula on Friday.
13: One of the things that was happening is the pine trees were sort of catching fire. The cones, which are huge, were almost exploding like grenades and catapulting out sort of several hundred metres into the air and then landing and causing more fires fanned by the winds.
12: Authorities in Spain are tackling a blaze near Madrid.

0: Scotland's most important economic issue. He also urged the UK government to press ahead with support for existing offshore developments, including Rosebank and Jackdaw. And finally, Love Island has crowned its latest pair of winners. Last night's public vote saw Lorenzo Alessi and Yulia Myshak come out on top after the pair met halfway through the ITV dating programme. They'll also split a £50,000 prize.
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0: Cloudy with outbreaks of rain and mist at the coast this morning, turning bright and sunny this afternoon with highs of 24 degrees. I'm Alison Chalmers. 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
4: I'm not saying thanks, Ali. Well, spoiler alert, I've not seen Love Island last night. Thank you for that. Anyway, done and dusted.
5: Yeah, look, roads are a little bit wet right now. Take care as you drive. What's different about you?
4: Nothing.
5: What have you done?
4: Nothing. Don't know what you're talking about. I did something yesterday, though, and we really need to talk about that. We'll go through that in the next 10, because I look really bad.

0: Tuesday morning, Black Box, right on time. Good morning, it's Claire and Pete here, live from a drizzly and dreary Aberdeen this morning. So, yesterday I had a very important job. Completely different day yesterday, by the way. Blue skies, sun shining, loving life. I had the job of presenting Stonehaven Open Air Swimming Pool their massive trophy. When I say massive, it was about the size of my hand.
1: This was that thing that you and Sam did when you found the best slide in the Northeast, right?
0: Yeah,
1: so they won.
0: They did. Can I just say, please, can everyone stop correcting me to say shoot? Like, slide and shoot. Same thing, is it not?
1: Had you been to the Stonehaven open air pool before? Isn't it so cool?
0: It's so cool. Well, it's heated, so it's not quite cold. But
1: You know what I mean.
0: I know. No, it was honestly amazing. It was great to see everyone there yesterday. Apparently, I was there at a brilliant time because I saw an iconic lady with an iconic hat that it features in a lot of their stuff as well. So, yeah, it was great. However, I need to make a public apology, or at least a clarification, I should say.
1: Yeah.
0: I am not strangling Steve.
1: What are you doing in that photo?
0: We were linking back to Martin, right? We were down at Stonehaven. We're down at poolside.
1: It looks like you are strangling him a little bit. There's something going on there.
0: There's nothing going on there. I'm literally just standing. I've got my phone held up in front of him. But unfortunately, it does look like I'm grabbing him by the throat. So I just have to say, it's not anything to do with my no-nonsense interviewing technique, okay?
1: Has anyone seen him since? Is he safe? Is he well?
0: Oh no, you're going to put out a missing search party to find Steve. No, he's there. He was loving life with his new trophy, and he said that there was a committee meeting last night and he was going to go and showcase it to everyone. So, yeah, if you haven't already, you can hop online, Original 106 Aberdeen on Facebook. Pop down a couple of posts and you'll see the pictures that I'm on about, the fun that we had yesterday, and of course you will see the trophy that we have awarded to them, which I think is fantastic. It's got like a rubber ducky with a swim cap and goggles on.
1: If you haven't been to Stonehaven Open Air Pool, go check it out, by the way, because it's so good.
0: Yeah, I believe they would have had another... Oh no, it's this Wednesday. I think it's a sellout again for the Midnight Swims. And when I was there, they were talking about future plans, which I got quite excited about. So, yeah, we will keep checking in with them and keep up to date with all their plans and whatnot. And if you head there, I'm hoping that they're going to find... A whole, maybe they might buy a display cabinet, I don't know.
1: Maybe, it needs to be displayed.
0: It needs to be on display somewhere. So if you're heading along there, can you just harass them to make sure that they've got that on display? Just go in and say, where's the duck trophy? That's what we need. Where's the duck trophy? I want to come and see this, right? Here's Stardust. This is Music Sounds Better With You. It's Original 106.

0: from Stonehaven's in the men's 50-metre butterfly heat this morning at the Commonwealth Games. Wondering if he trained there.
1: I wonder, you know, after he's had a shot on the slide, obviously.
0: Yeah, why wouldn't you? So good luck to him. I think it's about 10 to 11 that'll take place. Why are you looking at me like that?
1: Right, come on. You got till 7 o'clock and then it's like you changed into this whole new persona because you're now wearing glasses, which I've never seen before.
0: No, okay. Yeah, I forgot.
1: You forgot to put them
0: words.
1: On?
0: No, clearly I forgot words. Yeah, I forgot to put them on because... Yeah. Today is day one of me wearing glasses. I don't need them. I only really need them for screens. So I went to the optician a couple of weeks ago and he was like, you know what? They're not bad, but you're going to need them for... Because he's like, oh, how many screens do you work in front of? And I went, 1, 2, 3, 4, 5. And he was like, yeah, we're going to get you screen glasses.
1: For me, it started with screen glasses. And then it was like the next time I had a checkup 2 years later, it was like, oh, you've deteriorated. You need more. Now they've settled down. I wear contacts most of the time, glasses at night. You kind of suit them, although you've got this weird air of a school teacher about you today. It's kind of like, especially when you did that thing where you put them on the end of your nose a little while ago. No, stop that right now.
0: Pete's looking at me. In fact, he can't even make eye contact with me at the moment. Sorry, am I making you nervous this morning?
1: I don't know what it is. It's just different. I need to get used to them. They do look good. They suit you.
0: Do you know what?
1: Look, don't let anyone bully you.
0: I got
1: all right?
0: To...
1: They look great.
0: Right. Thank you for that. I did put a thing up on my Instagram and Facebook yesterday. I was like, that's it. Got my first pair of spectacles. And I just put it out there because I thought, you know what? If you're going to say anything, if you're going to try and take the mic or anything like that, just get it over
1: shouldn't.
0: And done with.
1: People shouldn't.
0: No,
1: I think glasses
0: didn't.
1: Are cool. Does your mum wear glasses?
0: We don't need to talk about my mum.
1: It's coming from a good place. I just want to know if it's hereditary or...
0: She does wear glasses.
1: I bet she does.
0: Oh, I fell into that one. Oh, do you know what the funny thing is, though? And I'm moving away from my mum chat. Anything to get away from
1: right.
0: that. I got like a... What is it called? Tortoise shell pair.
1: Yeah.
0: Or something like that. So I got those ones. And then I got a slightly different style. And I thought, because they were like, buy one, get one free. So I was like, oh, I'm going to go for a tongue-in-cheek. Oh, I'll go for the red pair for original 106.
1: Yeah.
0: And actually, they're my favourite pair now.
1: They look really cool.
0: Thanks. Head on. I'm not going to post it up in original.
1: Yes. Yeah, you are.
0: No, I'm not. But you can see it on my Instagram. The story's still up there. If you're fast enough, you can hop over and check it out. On air, Claire, you can have a look at my glasses.
1: They look great.
0: Right, okay. Thanks for that. Yeah, just
1: be kind to people. Say nice things, okay?
0: Oh, we should do that TikTok.
1: Oh, yeah.
0: Yeah.
1: Be nice.
0: Yeah, that's the one.
1: She's got new glasses.
0: Yeah. On air, Claire, is where you'll find me on Instagram. And I just need to remember to wear them now. That's going to be the biggest problem. Yeah.
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1: 7.23, it's wet on the roads this morning. We've had some rain, so watch out for that. Surface water in some places might get a little bit slippery. Traffic right now not looking too bad. Building up Stony Wood heading towards Dyce. Around the bypass not looking too bad at all. Building up a little bit, moving fine. And it looks all right around Garthie as well. Some roadworks then. Just a recap. Virginia Street closed westbound. You'll hit that from Commerce Street along to Market Street. South Anderson Drive still closed southbound from Broomhill Road down into Garthie. You've got a closure on Bonacord Street. It is closed in both directions. If you do spot anything else this morning, just let us know. Give us a call. It's Aberdeen 460 106.

0: Monica. Let's play that one for... The head teacher of Monnie Musk School, was it Jill?
1: Oh, yeah.
0: I'm pretty sure that's who it was,
1: that's
0: who ended
1: right.
0: up on stage with Mika. Yeah, amazing. Hello, good morning. It's Claire and Pete here, live from Madrid, Aberdeen this morning.
1: Jane's been in touch to say good morning, you guys. The Virginia Street diversion is very busy this morning. Yeah, so the Virginia Street closed from Commerce Street along to Market Street. Surrounding roads will get quite busy, so a bit of extra time if you're heading that way. And anything you see, you can always just let us know on the phone as well. Aberdeen 460106.
0: Going to do a bit of Commonwealth Games chats in the next 10. Sad to see Jason Banks out of the Bulls yesterday.
1: Yeah.
0: However, move away from the Bulls and there's someone that's been stealing the show that has, I'm not going to say nothing, he's not entered into the Commonwealth Games. It's a bizarre situation, right? We'll go through this in the next 10. Weather-wise, heavy rain this morning. Should be sunny intervals by lunch though, highs of 24. Here's Ali with the latest.
2: As the Cairngorm wildfire loomed on Nethy Bridge at the weekend, residents are speaking out about the scenes of panic as people tried to flee their homes. Around 70 firefighters are still at the scene, with helicopters continuing to waterbomb key hotspots. £90 million is being ploughed into ending long NHS wait times in Scotland. The First Minister's pledging this will be his government's lasting legacy. And North East MSP Michael Marr is throwing his hat into the ring in the Scottish Labour leadership race. Monica Lennon's the only other contender.
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2: Aberdeen boss Stephen Robinson's been impressed by youngsters Andrew Fasania and Finlay Marshall this summer. 15-year-old Fasania became Aberdeen's youngest ever player at the weekend. Midfielder Marshall was also handed his long-awaited Dons debut in the win over Kelty Hearts in the Premier Sports Cup. Robinson tells Red TV, Fasania's physical attributes caught the eye.
5: For a small guy, he's very good in the air, very strong, obviously. His strength defies his years. He didn't look out of place at all. Same with Finlay. But no surprise with Finlay. You know, he's played league football, which is a real benefit to him. And delighted for both boys.
2: And Stonehaven's Dean Ferns in action this morning at the Commonwealth Games in the men's 50-metre butterfly heats. Elsewhere at the Games, Reuben Ward's made history by becoming the first ever Scottish gymnast to be named all-round champion. You're up to date on Original 106.

0: It's Tuesday morning. Louise is on with us. What's happening?
1: Morning. Something's happened on the AWPR. I think it's at the slip road going off the King's Wells. I'm stuck in traffic there. The police have come through. I can see the lights all flashing up ahead of me. So it's just at the top of the hill, I think, at the slip road you go off to King's Wells West Hill Way.
0: Is that heading north or south, Louise?
1: It's heading north, sorry. Heading north.
2: Yeah, we can see the queue. You're going to hit that queue just after Mill Timber, so it does look really slow northbound. All right, look, thank you for the update. If you're heading that way, expect a delay and slow down on approach to that as well. Remember, roads are very wet this morning. Sometimes I feel

0: Freddie Mercury. That there is Living on My Own on Original 106. My name's Claire. Good morning. That's Pete.
1: Hello.
0: 7:39. So I was chatting about this, right? There is a guy who's gone viral and he's not actually doing any. No, that's unfair to say that. He is volunteering as a cleaner at the Commonwealth Games, right? Now, I don't know if you've seen this, but I'm pretty sure he was at the netball.
1: Is he volunteering? He might be paid to be a cleaner. Staff might be paid staff, or is he volunteer?
0: Okay. He is a volunteer.
1: Right,
0: that's
1: by the by. Sure.
0: So this guy is a Scottish guy, and he has gone viral for basically performing a dance routine while cleaning. Now, initially, when I first saw this on TikTok, when I was doing my doom scrolling last night, I was like, oh, flash mob, that's what that must have been. But genuinely, he is there, he's hoovering, and then all of a sudden, he just starts like proper absolute gymnastics in the middle of the... But the court still gets cleaned. We're okay.
1: Yeah, because that's what he was there to do. He was there to mop and make sure the court was clean, but he steals the show. He obviously seizes the opportunity. He thinks, right, this is my moment. Well, I'm going to dance.
0: Yeah.
1: I'm going to give it everything.
0: I have done a little bit of background research into this guy. So his name's CJ Miller. He is a choreographer. He does do the splits in the middle of it. Like, he is a dancer. That is what he does.
1: Yeah.
0: But he's there volunteering. And one of the Australian reporters managed to catch him for an interview.
2: Right. I think the spirit of the music just took me away. Freddie Mercury. And I just thought, you know what? What better way to, you know, clean netball court within a... little bit of twerking going on there.
1: Couple of things. Firstly, I thought that was Gary Tank Commander, because that's who he sounds like. Secondly, so if it was Australia, they beat England, didn't they?
0: Oh, did they?
1: I think, and that's maybe what happened there. But if you're there to do a job... Look, right, say we go into McDonald's, yeah?
0: Oh, no.
1: And a song comes on internally that one of the crew really likes.
0: Yeah.
1: And she starts breakdancing instead of making my McFlurry...
0: Well, you're going to get raging, aren't you?
1: Yeah!
0: Yeah, but the courts have to be clean. They all start at a specific time or whatever. He's not the only one there doing it. I mean, the others are probably picking up the slack while he's dancing around. But good on him for just having a bit of fun while he's at work.
1: His mates are picking up this. He's letting his team down. He's having a good time, pretending he's Freddie Mercury. His mates are doing all the cleaning.
0: Right. Pete, at what point does it come to this in life when you're standing there, you're hoovering away, you're in
1: mopping.
0: Your own little world? Well, no, it was a... Well, he's had a hoover.
1: Okay,
0: I think,
1: right.
0: In this bit. You're standing there, Freddie Mercury comes on. I want to break free, the iconic video. Tell me that you would not be dancing to that.
1: I'd be thinking, people are here to watch netball. I'm here to clean the court. Let's leave things be.
0: No, you wouldn't. Don't even lie.
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1: 7:45, there were some issues on the bypass heading northbound towards West Hill. Still quite busy around that junction. A little bit of queue from the West Hill side as well, so just watch out for that. Roads are quite wet this morning as well. Just take it easy out there. Around Garthie, not looking too bad. It is busy around the harbour this morning due to the diversions. Looking pretty slow. King Street onto Union Street. Virginia Street, of course, still closed. Westbound from Commerce Street to the top of Market Street itself looking a little busy northbound right now. Elsewhere, Bonacor Street is still closed in both directions between Font Hill Road and Willowbank Road. Any more updates that you see, you can let us know. Give us a call. It's Aberdeen 460 106.

0: is Yaz. Plastic population, the only way is up. Good morning. This is Original 106. Thanks for joining us today. Willie's just sent a message. Good morning, Claire and Pete. Have you not seen the road worker dancing while controlling the traffic on the Ellen to Peterhead road this morning? Have you not seen it this morning?
1: Off the back of us talking about the volunteer cleaner at the Commonwealth Games who was mopping. Well, supposed to be mopping, but he started dancing.
0: Yeah. Well, you've been raging about the fact he's not doing his job. I've just sent you, I have found it on TikTok,
1: yeah,
0: the video of the dancer.
1: So what, the A90, Ellen to Peterhead.
0: He's standing there, he's having a little boogie to himself. He's on one of those stop-go boards.
1: I'm okay with this, because he's still doing his job. He's not stopped, he's dancing, he's having a bit of fun with the sign, but he's clearly showing traffic when they can stop, when they can go. But he's dancing, he's not stopped, he's not put the sign down and thought, I'm going to be a dancer. He's still doing his job, what he's paid to do, but
0: the guy
1: he's having
0: was still
1: fun.
0: Hoovering. He was just doing the splits while he was hoovering. There's so much drama here. No, that's really cool. Nice to see. It was a nice day as
1: that.
0: Well, clearly. So definitely wasn't taken this morning, that's for sure.
1: Yeah.
0: We'll get a full weather update. We'll do that just after the news with Ali. And we'll open the lines for Keep the Heat right now.
2: Keep calm. Breathe. Keep the heat. Keep the heat, man.
0: This is your chance to try and win yourself £500. Start thinking about how you would spend that. Is it a holiday? Get away from this dreak weather? Is it, I don't know, are you needing, maybe it's to go back to school, are you needing school uniform, that kind of thing?
1: Is it work? Is it work that you need done around the house? Anything like that?
0: Or do you just want £500 for your bank account?
1: Yeah, you know what? Stick it in your ISA.
0: Oh no, here
1: it goes
0: again.
1: Invest it into your ISA, it will compound over time. Savings is important.
0: Do not follow financial advice from us. Especially yeah. me, which is really funny. I was on the money financial advice poster once.
1: Yeah.
0: I'm the worst person to be on there. Don't ever take financial advice from me. Right, let's do this. Let's open lines. Do you fancy playing this morning? Give us a call now. You know the deal.
1: Yes, it is Aberdeen 460106. Lines are now open. Give us a call right now. They still open until 8 o'clock. We play at 10 past 8 for £500.
0: 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Head over there, drop in your details, and it could be you playing at 10 past 8.
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9: Locals in Nethybridge are revealing the apocalyptic scenes they were faced with as people were forced to abandon their homes as the Cairngorms wildfire burned closer. Police Scotland declared a major incident in the area on Friday evening. Helicopters are still on the scene at the blaze, which continues into its 14th day. The national parks confirmed, although there's a reduction in visible flames, large areas are still smouldering and burning continues. Meanwhile, French President Emmanuel Macron's admitted the coming weeks will be difficult as higher temperatures and strong winds risk fanning the flames of raging wildfires there.
10: It is difficult because we need to see too that we are faced with a never-before-seen fire. We have a situation today which is the most difficult we have ever measured since the Second World War.
9: Hundreds of thousands of homes have been evacuated in France and Spain, with aerial footage showing vast areas of scorched land, including where buildings once stood. We're told flames edging closer to Bordeaux have been contained, but the situation is highly unpredictable. North East MSP Michael Mara is vowing to put Aberdeen back at the heart of Labour Party thinking as he bids to take over as Scottish leader. Mr Mara announced he's in the running to replace Anas Sarwar last night. Following the recent Labour drubbing in the Aberdeen South by-election, he's told the P&J Aberdeen's energy sector's the most significant national economic

0: all-round champion and picked up a silver medal in the pommel horse yesterday. He has the parallel bars final this afternoon.
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0: Tributes are pouring in following the death of Sir Ian Wood, the North Sea pioneer and billionaire philanthropist. His long career and contribution to the UK energy sector are reflected in the range of comments being made, from his years leading Wood Group to his work that led to the establishment of the Oil and Gas Authority, later renamed the North Sea Transition Authority.
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1: Come and meet us at the Aberdeen Performance Car Show this Sunday, Castle Fraser. remapaberdeen.co.uk.
0: Cloudy with outbreaks of rain and mist at the coast this morning, turning bright and sunny this afternoon with highs of 24 degrees. I'm Alison Chalmers. You're up to date on Original 106.
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4: Thank you, Ali. Morning. Hello, just us here.
5: A little wet on the roads today, so take care. Looking busy right now around the West Hill bypass junctions. I'll give you an update in 20 minutes.
4: What is not a sport at the Commonwealth Games, but absolutely should be, right? Now, we're not talking about the dancer with the Hoover. We're thinking about the more obscure things. We'll get to that.

0: E is Cake by the Ocean. 8:11. Good morning. Let's do this.
1: Keep calm.
2: Breathe.
1: Keep the heat.
3: Keep the heat, man.
0: Yeah, original 106. Time to play Keep the Heat. Yeah, this is the big money game. £500 to be won. 20 seconds on the clock. One letter assigned to you. Six categories all need to be answered by something that begins with that letter. Do that all within the time. You win yourself £500.
4: Yeah, that's how it works. This morning, we're playing with Paige from Kintore. Paige, good morning. How are you today?
5: Yeah, I'm good. How are you?
0: Not bad, thanks.
4: We're good.
0: What's the weather like in Kintore, by the way? It's absolutely horrid here in Aberdeen right now.
5: Yeah, it's the same out here.
0: Aww.
4: Well, look, let's see if we can brighten up your day by winning you £500.
0: Nicely done. How do you normally get on, Paige?
5: Yeah, pretty good.
0: Pretty good. Okay, that's confident. I like that.
4: We have spun the wheel. Today, you will be playing with the letter W for whiskey.
0: W. Okay?
5: Yeah.
0: Right, shout pass if you can't think of anything. We will come back if time allows. Are you good to go?
5: Yep.
0: Right, let's do this. Paige in Kintore with the letter W. Your first category is a fruit.
5: Watermelon.
0: Something with wheels.
5: Wheelbarrow.
0: A thing that breaks easily.
5: Rest.
0: An app.
5: What's up?
0: A word with a double letter.
5: Wheel.
0: And a sea creature.
5: Whale.
0: Just after the buzzer
4: for
0: that last
4: the
0: one.
4: The buzzer. I've got to say, Paige, whoever was helping you was absolutely
0: smashing
4: amazing.
0: It.
4: Who was that?
5: My mum.
4: Your mum is an incredible keep the heater.
0: Yeah.
4: Let's go through these because that was so close. First up, we had a fruit, a watermelon. Well done. Something with wheels, a wheelbarrow.
0: A thing that breaks easily.
4: Your wrist, yeah, a wrist can break. An app, WhatsApp, a word with a double letter. You went with wheel again. And then the last one was a sea creature.
0: And then
4: you
0: the
4: said
0: buzzer
4: whale,
0: went.
4: Which was correct, but you said it after the buzzer.
0: Which means
4: it's 5 out of 6 today.
0: Oh, Paige, so close. Listen, try again in a month or get your mum to sign up because she was smashing those out there. Yeah, do that and we'll try again and win you the cash, okay?
5: Thank you.
4: Cheers, Paige.
0: Have a great day. See you later. Bye.
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0: It's Boy Meets Girl on Original 106 818. Good morning. I saw this message, by the way. It came in yesterday. I completely missed it yesterday, so I'm going to do it this morning in the hope that actually they're still able to hear. So it says, "Hi Claire and Pete, currently travelling to visit a family we are building a house for starting tomorrow. Myself and 39 UK volunteers will build four houses for four families in 7 days. Volunteers from the Gathimba Edwards Foundation, ranging from 10 years old to 80 years old. Wish us luck as we listen to you guys on site."
1: Oh, that is amazing. You know what? The Gathimba Edwards Foundation does such good work, and that is going to make such a massive difference. So well done, you guys.
0: Yeah, and I hope you've got us on this morning to hear that. Sorry, it's a day late. We got there eventually.
1: Sorry
0: right?
1: about that.
0: Yeah, we got there. This morning, I thought we could do something a little bit different, right? I thought we could look at this. The Commonwealth Games, obviously on in Glasgow just now. Our Vanessa is there. She is DJing.
1: What a cool gig.
0: I did ask her if we could have a chat with her, but I don't know if they have some kind of media blackout as well, because she kind of dinged me when I said either that or she just didn't want to get up early. We're having a nice conversation. I was telling her about my new specs and all of this yesterday, and then I said, "Oh, would you be around early doors tomorrow?" Nothing.
1: Silence.
0: Radio silence. Ghosted. Woo! It's like I never even asked. So yeah, we may try and catch up with her, but I know that she's very busy there. But I thought, so many things happening at the Commonwealth Games. All of your traditional sports.
1: Yeah.
0: Your bowls, your basketball, netball, that kind of thing. Swimming, gymnastics. But what is a sport that should be a sport but is completely not? Right? Something that you think should be a sport. Something that you'd probably win gold at, right? Let us know this morning. 01224 460 106. I mean, I'm just going to put it out there. Changing the bed. That is a sport.
1: Oh, bedding. That could be actually. Could it be timed based on precision as well?
0: And finished off with neatness. There could be points for how well folded the sheets were.
1: Are there creases?
0: Like that, that kind of thing. Yeah, see, there's so many things that you could actually look at that and say, we can point you on this.
1: Grass cutting. The neatest lines. Oh, get me down for that.
0: Or the best picture in your grasp using the lawnmower to make lines.
1: Artwork.
0: That kind of thing.
1: Mm-hmm.
0: Yeah. Again, so many things that we could point you on. So what would it be for you? What can you think of? Let us know this morning. 01224 460106. What's not a traditional game but should be in the Commonwealth as a sport?
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1: 8:24 Dyce Drive, looking pretty slow at the moment, heading towards the airport from the Park Hillside. You've got around 9 to 10 minutes there. Busy around the West Hill bypass junctions as well, looking slow from the King's Well side. Around Garthie, it looks alright, it's moving fairly steady. Holborn Street picking up city bound from the Holborn Bar. Don't forget, roads are quite wet this morning, so do take care as you go. Roadworks continue, South Anderson Drive southbound into Garthie from Broomhill Road. Bonnet Cord Street closed both ways. That's between Font Hill Road and Willowbank Road, and Virginia Street ongoing. Westbound closure there as well. Anything you see, just let us know. You can give us a call. Aberdeen 460 106.

0: Benson Boone is Mystical Magical, original 106. Good morning, Tuesday morning.
1: Quick update on the roads from Andrea. There's a hold up at the lights coming into West Hill. Turn off to Afford. The road is closed at Venture Drives near Wicks. It's temporary traffic lights there causing a bit of a delay. Thank you, Andrea, for that.
0: Yeah, thank you for that. We'll get back to our Commonwealth things that should be sports that are not official sports, right? We'll get back to that very shortly. Weather-wise, heavy rain this morning, sunny by lunch, though highs of 24. Let's get you up to date. Here's Ali.
2: As the Cairngorm wildfire loomed on Nethy Bridge at the weekend, residents are speaking out about the scenes of panic as people tried to flee their homes. Around 70 firefighters are still at the scene, with helicopters continuing to waterbomb key hotspots. £90 million is being ploughed into ending long NHS wait times in Scotland. The First Minister's pledging this will be his government's lasting legacy. And North East MSP Michael Marr is throwing his hat into the ring in the Scottish Labour leadership race. Monica Lennon's the only other contender.
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2: Aberdeen boss Stephen Robinson's been impressed by youngsters Andrew Fasania and Finlay Marshall this summer. 15-year-old Fasania became Aberdeen's youngest ever player at the weekend. Midfielder Marshall was also handed his long-awaited Dons debut in the win over Kelty Hearts in the Premier Sports Cup. Robinson tells Red TV, Fasania's physical attributes caught the eye.
5: For a small guy, he's very good in the air, very strong, obviously. His strength defies his years. He didn't look out of place at all. Same with Finlay. But no surprise with Finlay. You know, he's played league football, which is a real benefit to him. And delighted for both boys.
2: And Stonehaven's Dean Ferns in action this morning at the Commonwealth Games in the men's 50-metre butterfly heats. Elsewhere at the Games, Reuben Ward's made history by becoming the first ever Scottish gymnast to be named all-round champion. You're up to date on Original 106.

0: This is Original 106. Thanks for joining us this morning. Tuesday, 28th of July. A dreary start. Should be sunny intervals by lunch. And warm, though. Highs of 24. Oh, yes. This morning, we're talking about what's not a sport but should be at the Commonwealth Games.
1: Yeah, we're getting some great suggestions. Jonathan, a marathon pub crawl with a pint at each mile. Imagine actually watching that unfold on TV when it got to, like, mile 19, 20.
0: Oh. Do you know the funny thing? One of our friends, and I don't know if you've seen this, actually does a boozy 10K. Like, they do these boozy 10Ks around different places and like that. They just pick some pubs, and I think
1: always run responsibly.
0: Well, yeah, definitely, especially if you're anywhere near roads or anything like that. We don't want any stumbling going on. But I don't know if it's after every kilometre or after every... Surely it's after every mile, because that would be six drinks. I mean, surely that's enough. Unless you're going in and doing shots as well.
1: I wouldn't be able to run after six pints.
0: Not in a straight line, anyway.
1: Yeah.
0: Right, Shane's on with us. What's it for you?
2: Changing nappies while holding your breath.
1: Yeah, I totally get it. Do you not just put your nose inside your top? You lift your top over your nose and do it that way.
2: Oh, I thought I'd forgotten all these memories. You're bringing flashbacks now.
0: You're tormenting him. You're giving him PTSD.
1: I wonder how quick your quickest nappy change is.
2: Oh, no. That was a long time ago now.
0: I was going to say, how long ago are we talking here, Shane?
2: I've got a 7 and a 12-year-old, so probably about 5.5 years.
0: 5.5.
1: Okay, right.
0: Yeah. How fast do you reckon you could have changed a nappy then?
2: I think it'd be pretty quick. It would just be here changing nappy.
1: Yeah, it depends what it was, though, what you were dealing with, you know? If you were dealing with one of those all the way up the back jobs.
0: Shane, thank you so much.
1: Cheers, Shane.
2: No worries.
0: Bye. Original 105. There's
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1: It's 8:45, a little bit wet out there today, so watch out for that. Just a reminder that there's a bit of a hold up at the lights coming into West Hill. Turn off to Afford Road. There's closed Venture Drive. There's temporary lights there. Thank you to Andrea for her earlier information on that one. Around West Hill Bypass, pretty slow in general. Still a bit slow around Garthy Leggett Terrace. Couple of minutes there. Otherwise, not too bad. Market Street northbound, still quite slow. Virginia Street remains closed westbound from Commerce Street along to Market Street. You've got that closure on Bonnet Court Street between Font Hill Road and Willowbank Road. Also, the other closure there is Milburn Street. Quite a lot of closures around Ferry Hill ongoing. And then temporary lights North East Side Road. Watch out for those just outside Cooter near the bridge. Anything else you see, let us know. Aberdeen 460106.

0: good as that, Alex Warren. It's Fever Dream. It's Original 106. Claire and Pete talking about the things that are not sports, right? They're everyday things, but they should be Commonwealth sports.
1: Mark says, pink wafer Jenga. I love that idea.
0: I mean, that's just fun. Why would you not be doing that at a table anyway?
1: You'd eat them afterwards, wouldn't you?
0: Well, that's true. Or you could say, oh, it fell over. No, you just ate one instead. Yeah. Thing is, see if you ever sit at a table with my granddad. He gets told off from my granny all the time for stacking things. Like, he is a Jenga pro.
1: All right.
0: But his jars, glasses, jugs, anything he can get his hands on. You have to make sure.
1: He stacks his, your granny's jugs.

0: Wow, what morning this has been. It's Original 106. Good morning. Hello, Claire and Pete here. We're talking about things that are not sports, but should be at the Commonwealth.
1: Yeah, so Pamela says, is it jumping? Could it be jumping up for a charger when your phone battery is almost at a lot of people would be good? Maybe it's like a high jump if you have the charger at a high level.
0: Oh, you could have that, or you could have like a sprint.
1: Yeah.
0: Like a sprint to the charger.
1: Yeah.
0: You're at 1%. How long can you do it before your phone dies?
1: Dies.
0: I don't know about yours, but I've got an iPhone, and if it dies, it's off for about 5 minutes before it actually decides to come back on again. So, yeah, no, we will accept that one in. Thank you, Pamela. You can add yours to our Facebook page, by the way, at Original 106 Aberdeen.
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13: Bevy Bridge residents are describing scenes of panic as a massive police operation swung into action to evacuate homes as the Cairngorms wildfire loomed closer at the weekend. Helicopters will continue to waterbomb hotspots today as the devastating blaze enters its 14th day. The Cairngorms National Park says while visible flames have reduced, large areas of the site are still smouldering and burning. Meanwhile, the Prince and Princess of Wales say their thoughts are with everyone affected by the devastating wildfires across Europe. Prince William says it's a stark reminder of the challenges posed by an increasingly extreme climate. In France, crews have managed to stop flames edging closer to Bordeaux, but higher temperatures could worsen the situation. British tourist Ben Sternham was forced to flee Cap Ferret Peninsula on Friday.
14: One of the things that was happening is the pine trees were sort of catching fire. The cones, which are huge, were almost exploding like grenades and catapulting out sort of several hundred metres into the air and then landing and causing more fires fanned by the winds.
13: Authorities in Spain are tackling a blaze near Madrid. The Scottish Government's promising faster NHS treatment with a £90 million cash injection aimed at cutting wait times. John Swinney says he's determined to make shorter NHS wait lists his government's lasting legacy. The First Minister says he expects waiting times to fall month by month and is urging health boards to accelerate progress. North East MSP Michael Marr has pledged to put Aberdeen back at the centre of Labour's priorities as he launches his bid for the party leadership. Mr Marr confirmed last night he's running to succeed Anas Sarwar. Now he's told the Press and Journal the future of the North East energy sector is Scotland's

0: set up a call handling system for tradesmen to be represented by a virtual receptionist in a local accent. Drew McPherson's tech startup enables the likes of plumbers, builders, roofers and electricians to choose a voice agent from 300 regional accents. These include Aberdonian, Dundonian and around 40 other Scottish dialects.
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0: Cloudy with outbreaks of rain and mist at the coast this morning, turning bright and sunny this afternoon with highs of 24 degrees. I'm Alison Chalmers. You're up to date on Original 106.

0: Danny Clark, Dundee's very own, posing as Danny Wilson, I guess, or alter egoing as Danny Wilson. That there is Mary's Prayer. It's Original 106. Thank you for joining us. My name's Claire. Pete's over there.
1: Hello, good morning.
0: So Martin's on from 10 o'clock. Craig's here from 2 o'clock. He's got a brand new clip for the Music Mash at 10 past 5. We reset the money and we go for it again. Jenna won £180 last night at 10 past 5.
1: Well done, Jenna.
0: Smashing out all of those three clips. And Lachlan will be here from 6 o'clock this evening. That's how things are looking today. Have you seen this, by the way? Of course it's in America. There's a new food thing that's gone viral. I'm not on board. I mean, I would be if it wasn't for the toppings, right? Imagine a pizza slice that's 3 foot long.
1: Oh, I love pizza.
0: I love pizza too. It's the carbs. Just load me up, baby. £32. That's what this pizza slice is going to cost you.
1: I mean, that's potentially worth it. What is the topping?
0: Seafood. It's all seafood.
1: I don't hate seafood.
0: Okay.
1: There's some seafood I like.
0: Would you go for this? Mussels, shrimp, fried calamari, mozzarella, vodka sauce, fresh chilies, and it sits on a garlic knotted crust.
1: All of that apart from the mussels, I'd probably be okay with. I would rather just... can you just do a pepperoni one, please?
0: Yeah, see if they did that and just dropped the price to like £12 or something.
1: Yeah, that would be good for that.
0: I'll eat your three-foot pepperoni pizza.
1: I bet you would.
0: Pizza. Just adding that in there. Thank you, Pete. Yeah, you can check this out. Of course, it's in America. It's in New Jersey. I'm just not here for it. It's just a no from me.
1: Yeah.
0: No, thank you. Right, Whitney Houston on the way and Miley Cyrus, Party in the USA. Going to play this for all the Tartan Army, of course.

0: Whitney Houston, I'm Every Woman. Good morning. My name's Claire. Thank you for being here this morning. Hopefully we can bring the tunes to bring out the sunshine. Yeah, it's a bit of a dreary start. However, the good news is there should be some sunny spells around by lunch and it's going to be warm today. Highs of 24. I just spotted this from Chris. We were chatting earlier about things that should be a sport at the Commonwealth Games but isn't actually, like changing the bed or, I don't know, that kind of stuff. Anyway, Pete reckoned cutting the grass. Stuart said untangling Christmas lights should definitely be a sport. Yeah, that's for sure. Chris has sent us a message saying, morning folks, how's Pete feeling after soft play? Seen him with aches on Sunday at Den in the Glen after my boy went up to him and quoted original 106. Me and the wife Lauren briefly spoke to him after returning from our holidays in Aviemore. Oh, that's lovely. How about soft play assault course for the Commonwealth Sports Activity? Or even just catching the kids? Yeah, I can 100% back that one. That should definitely be in the Commonwealth. And I would love to get involved in that. I'd definitely go and do the trials for it.
1: 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Phillip.
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Faith Hill, This Kiss on Original 106. Good morning. Yeah, dreich morning across Aberdeen. Do you know, we were just talking about the sports that are not sports but should be sports, the Commonwealth Games. It got me thinking, one of my friends who used to be a PT in Aberdeen actually tried out for an actual sport. She's away on holiday just now, so I can't call her, but when she's back, I reckon that we should get her on to chat about this, because she posted up a story on socials about being down in Bath, and I was like, oh, what's she down there for? Turns out she was there trying out for the bobsled team, the UK bobsled team. Cool runnings all over again. Yeah, how cool would that be though? I know it's not at the Commonwealth, but you know what I mean.

0: couple of years since they were at the music hall, is it not? Are they not due a time back up here? Turn back up. It's McFly, obviously. Well done to Jenna, who won £180 on the Music Mash with Craig yesterday, by the way. So there's a brand new clip today at 5:10. Keep your ears peeled for that and see if you can identify the three clips that are mashed up together. And Martin takes over just after the news at 10 with the top 10 at 10. 2 years for you to guess the year on. I have some early clues. We'll get to them in the next 10.
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Live across Aberdeen and the Shire, that's Darius and Colourblind. Morning, my name's Claire. Shall we do the early clues for the top 10 at 10 then? Yeah, I thought so. Monday, aka yesterday, 1986 and 1991. That was the years that featured. Today, part one, the BBC launched the iPlayer. I'm trying to think. I don't know how old the iPlayer is. I'm going to say it's a 2000s year. Martin will be sat at his desk right now, absolutely shaking his head. That's what I'm going with anyway. Maybe it's not. Maybe it's 2010s. Is it that young? I don't know. Good luck with your guessing on that one anyway. And don't Google. I see you right now. Part two, John McEnroe famously yelled, "You cannot be serious," at the umpire at Wimbledon. Right. Just remember, Googling is cheating before 10 o'clock, right? I don't make the rules up. Well, I do actually. Martin doesn't care if you Google after 10. I care if you Google, okay? Right, let's get this on. Final one from me this morning. Take that and relight my fire. It's original 106.

0: were so good. If you went to see them at Hampden, then you're lucky. I was lucky. I finally got to see them. I honestly thought I was going to go my whole life without seeing Take That. They are one of the bands that were on my must go and see list. So I'm happy that I can tick that off. And I'm not going to lie, it was the Elephant's Tail that just stole the show for me. I think she did for everyone. She had to go on TikTok and say, oh, this is how I trained to be the Elephant's Tail and hang upside down for 6 minutes. Yeah. Supported by the fabulous Belinda Carlisle. She was amazing. And the Script tour coming to Aberdeen later this year, of course. Right, that's it for me. I'm Claire. I'll be back with Pete early doors from 6 a.m. tomorrow. We'll do it all again, shall we, for Wednesday. Have a brilliant Tuesday, whatever you're up to, and stick around. Martin is on the way after the news next.
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0: Helicopters remain on scene at a wildfire in the Cairngorms, which continues into its 14th day. In a post on social media, the National Parks confirmed, although there's a reduction in visible flames, large areas are still smouldering and burning continues. There are still around 70 firefighters on site as the water bombing of key hotspots goes on. Meanwhile, firefighters are bracing for a new heatwave in France and Spain, just as they battle to contain wildfires. In southwest France, 250,000 people have fled their homes and flames have come within 10 miles of Bordeaux. Jérôme Steffes, the mayor of Cestas, a town just south of the city.
20: This is the fire of the century. We try to get more and more resources, but each time we will put more and more men, the fire become more and more strong.
0: An area five times the size of Barcelona has been scorched in hills west of Madrid. Police say they're conducting inquiries into an image the Green Party leader shared on Instagram. It shows a man wearing a T-shirt with a picture of a guillotine and the words, "We're only making plans for Nigel." Reform UK reported Zach Polanski, claiming he was inciting murder. The Greens say he accepted the collaboration without realising there was more to the image. Vital boiler upgrade works need to be carried out in Huntly to ensure the town's swimming pool can stay open for years to come. Aberdeenshire Council plans to install a new external boiler unit to serve the pool, the Gordon School Simpson building and the Linden Centre. Planning chiefs say the current heating plants are beyond their expected lifespan.
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0: Rain will ease, staying mostly dry with some good sunny spells through the afternoon and evening with highs of 25 degrees. I'm Alison Chalmers. 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

0: recently making a concert appearance in Scotland, not in Aberdeen, evidently, but one gig in Glasgow at the Hydra. Maybe you were there. Robin with Every Heartbeat and Calvin Harris, Acceptable in the 80s just before that. Thank you, Claire and Pete. See you again tomorrow morning. And hello to you. Welcome along. It's the thing we do each day. We get this shift underway with the top 10 at 10. We're on part one. But have you identified the year already?
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0: Well, let's see if these clues can help you identify year one on the Top 10 at 10. On the 4th of September, the Police played their very first UK date on their reunion tour when they played two nights at the National Indoor Arena in Birmingham. A lot of people said it would never happen. In fact, to drop a name here, Sting once told me when I interviewed him that the Police would never get back together again. He lied to me! And in California, Apple boss Steve Jobs introduced a new gadget, you might have heard of it, the iPhone. Brand new in which year, though? Text me, 81400, start your message with the word original. You can message me using the Original 106 app, or you can call me or WhatsApp me on...
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0: Haven't played that for a while, haven't heard it for a while. Mark Ronson and a single release from a collaborations album, and that stopped me with Daniel Merriweather. Well, this year's Celebrity Big Brother featured in its cast, amongst others, Leo Sayre, Jade Goody, Joe O'Meara from S Club 7, Danielle Lloyd and Shilpa Shetty. Yeah, it was that Big Brother. Ugly scenes. And this was the year of the big fights with Shilpa, for which Jade was later remorseful.
1: I'm not getting excited, but
2: it was your fault. You did not only pick Oxo cubes off the shopping list. So you're a liar. Not only are you fake, you're a liar. There you go.
1: Joe, are you going to say something here? I mean, what is happening here?
0: Not a pretty situation at all. And there was massive fallout from it. Yeah, so this was the year of that Big Brother. Which year?
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0: I hope you're enjoying the tunes. I know I am. It's the Top 10 at 10, part 2 on Original 106. And there's Duran Duran. Girls on Film. 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

Fade to Grey from Visage on the top 10 at 10. Midyear was part of the lineup of Visage. And if you were there, you'll know this. Midyear played the Music Hall a few weeks ago, and I was there, and he did Fade to Grey as one of his set songs, which rather enjoyable. Great gig all round. Too short. One of those concerts that finished way before I thought it would. I thought it was Bags More to come, and he said goodnight, and that was him. Off. Two winners of a Press and Journal Royal Wedding Competition enjoyed a vantage point above London's Strand while sipping champagne and enjoying all that was going on. Jessie Willicks and her daughter Helen, both from Dice, stayed in their grandstand position for almost 5 hours as the colourful pageant unfolded on the 29th of July in our mystery year as Charles and Di got hitched. But which year? Well, call or WhatsApp me on 01224 460 106 if you know which year we've got on part two of the Top 10 at 10. And this was a revival hit for the Four Tops, When She Was My Girl.

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0: What were you up to in this year?

0: I am quickly running out of time here. That's the price I pay for jamming in way over 10 songs on the top 10 at 10. Olivia Newton-John, Physical. Did you guess the year for part two? It was 1981. Yeah, 2007 for part one, 1981 for part two. Hello to Kari, who said, Martin, did you know the first video played on MTV in 1981 was Video Killed the Radio Star by the Buggles? Clearly the joke is on them now, as radio is still going strong and MTV just shows programmes about pregnant teenagers. I miss MTV and VH1. So do I, actually, Kari. Thank you for that. Hello to JJ. Demonstrating that most of the love is being shown for part two today on the top 10. Good morning, Martin. Oh, the second year is 1981. My neighbours are also enjoying this half hour of music. Good. Turn it up. Let's all enjoy it. Another top 10 at 10 again tomorrow morning.
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17: Helicopters remain on scene at a wildfire in the Cairngorms, which continues into its 14th day. In a post on social media, the National Parks confirmed, although there's a reduction in visible flames, large areas are still smouldering and burning continues. There are still around 70 firefighters on site as the water bombing of key hotspots goes on. Meanwhile, firefighters are bracing for a new heatwave in France and Spain, just as they battle to contain wildfires. In southwest France, 250,000 people have fled their homes and flames have come within 10 miles of Bordeaux. Jérôme Steffes, the mayor of Sestas, a town just south of the city.
18: This is the fire of the century. We try to get more and more resources, but each time we put more and more men, the fire become more and more strong.
17: An area five times the size of Barcelona has been scorched in hills west of Madrid. Police say they're conducting inquiries into an image the Green Party leader shared on Instagram. It shows a man wearing a T-shirt with a picture of a guillotine and the words, "We're only making plans for Nigel." Reform UK reported Zach Polanski, claiming he was inciting murder. The Greens say he accepted the collaboration without realising there was more to the image. Vital boiler upgrade works need to be carried out in Huntly to ensure the town's swimming pool can stay open for years to come. Aberdeenshire Council plans to install a new external boiler unit to serve the pool, the Gordon School Simpson Building and the Linden Centre. Planning chiefs say the current heating plants are beyond their expected lifespan.
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17: Rain will ease, staying mostly dry with some good sunny spells through the afternoon and evening with highs of 25 degrees. I'm Alison Chalmers. You're up to date on Original 106.

Filthy Rich. Oh, God, I wish. Ella Henderson, just before that, Girls Aloud, and Sound of the Underground on Original 106. On a very rainy morning. Rain on and off through much of the day today. It is going to clear up mid-afternoon, though, apparently. And then it's going to get rainier again by evening. Oh, good. Tuesday, July 28th today. It's day one of horse racing at Glorious Goodwood. It's World Nature Conservation Day. It's National Milk Chocolate Day in the US. And it's National

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0: Bittersweet Symphony from The Verve on Original 106. Do you remember the video for that one? Richard Ashcroft, with more attitude than is healthy, I think, walking down the street, actually shoving people out of his way. How very, very rude. So what's that then? It sounds like Original 106 is glitching, but no, that is the Music Mash, which was won, somehow, yesterday afternoon. Jenna went and won it and identified all three clips there. Can't get one of them. Genuinely, I don't... If I didn't see what the solution is written in front of me, I would not know any of them. I shall rerun the fun from yesterday's winning Music Mash soon.
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3: Rain's being forecast for the north of Scotland, which could help the efforts to tackle the wildfire in the Cairngorms. The Met Office says showers will move over the affected area today, where 75 firefighters are still on site. Pam Taylor owns Cairngorm Glamping in Strathdon. She's been telling Original 106 the effects have been felt there.
4: The smoke was right up. It was on our premises and it was raining ash on our customers on the guest tent, so a few of the guests decided to arrive and check in and just not stay. We did have some that stuck it out and the next day was absolutely fine, but for that 24 hours it was a bit like apocalyptic movie.
3: Meanwhile, firefighters are bracing for a new heatwave in France and Spain just as they battle to contain current wildfires. French authorities have ordered the evacuation of thousands of people from campsites and holiday parks in an area west of Bordeaux. Back here, a man's expected to appear in court after more than £100,000 worth of drugs were discovered during a raid in Aberdeen. Officers targeted a property on North Anderson Drive on Friday night, where a cannabis cultivation was found. A 34-year-old man was arrested and charged in connection with the incident. Michael Mara is joining the race to be Scottish Labour's next leader. He's currently the party's finance spokesperson in the Scottish Parliament and says he has the skills, experience and character to take charge. Incoming MSP Monica Lennon's also standing. And at the Commonwealth Games, Stonehaven swimmer Dean Ferns qualified for the men's 50 metres butterfly semi-finals. He finished in the top two in today's heats.
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3: It'll be mostly dry and cloudy with some sunny spells this afternoon. Feeling warm, there are highs of 25 degrees in Aberdeen. I'm Alison Chalmers. 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

0: 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Thank you for that. There's TLC Unpretty. 20 minutes past 12 now.
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0: Olivia Dean and Be Nice to Each Other. Good advice. Taylor Swift before that, Shake It Off. It's Original 106, the radio station where we've got free cash competitions that you can win. We had a winner yesterday afternoon on the Music Mash, but this morning we played another round of Keep the Heat at breakfast with Claire and Pete. Did we have a win this morning on Keep the Heat? Well, Paige in Contour came on. Paige, pretty switched on. Bit of help from Mum going on as well. But with the letter W, which on the face of it might seem quite a challenge, Paige did really, really well. Have a listen.
1: Keep calm.
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0: Yeah, 5 out of 6. If we, on a daily basis, gave you 21 seconds to give us your responses, that would have been a win for Paige. Bad luck, Paige. 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

0: 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Stereophonics on Original 106. Quite a rainy start to Tuesday. Weather-wise, wending our way through Tuesday afternoon, though, there is more chance of less wet conditions and a bit more of the sunshine this afternoon as well. Still all the while feeling muggy, temperature highs still up in the high teens and the low 20s.
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14: Rain's been forecast for the north of Scotland, which could help the efforts to tackle the wildfire in the Cairngorms. The Met Office says showers will move over the affected area today, where 75 firefighters are still on site. Pam Taylor owns Cairngorm Glamping in Strathdon. She's been telling Original 106 the effects have been felt there.
15: The smoke was right up. It was on our premises and it was raining ash on our customers on the guest tent, so a few of the guests decided to arrive and check in and just not stay. We did have some that stuck it out and the next day was absolutely fine, but for that 24 hours it was a bit like apocalyptic movie.
14: Meanwhile, firefighters are bracing for a new heatwave in France and Spain just as they battle to contain current wildfires. French authorities have ordered the evacuation of thousands of people from campsites and holiday parks in an area west of Bordeaux. Back here, a man's expected to appear in court after more than £100,000 worth of drugs were discovered during a raid in Aberdeen. Officers targeted a property on North Anderson Drive on Friday night, where a cannabis cultivation was found. A 34-year-old man was arrested and charged in connection with the incident. Michael Marra is joining the race to be Scottish Labour's next leader. He's currently the party's finance spokesperson in the Scottish Parliament and says he has the skills, experience and character to take charge. Incoming MSP Monica Lennon's also standing. And at the Commonwealth Games, Stonehaven swimmer Dean Ferns qualified for the men's 50 metres butterfly semi-finals. He finished in the top two in today's heats.
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14: It'll be mostly dry and cloudy with some sunny spells this afternoon. Feeling warm, there are highs of 25 degrees in Aberdeen. I'm Alison Chalmers. You're up to date on Original 106.
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Good afternoon, live from Aberdeen. It's Original 106, our daily number ones at one collection, with the Fugees there. Number one in the summer of 1996, Killing Me Softly. From 1990, Elton John, Sacrifice. And just ahead of that, a couple of weeks at number one for Jimmy Nail, Ain't No Doubt. Jimmy Nail will be in Aberdeen before too long. He's got two nights booked at the Tivoli Theatre, one of which I have tickets for. Really looking forward to it. It's one of these tunes and chat shows, and he'll be at the Tivoli Theatre on the 5th and the 7th of August, with a quick nip up to Inverness on the 6th, apparently. So yeah, number one's at one. We continue with this now from the Shapeshifters, Lola's Theme.

0: Lola's theme from The Shapeshifters on Original 106 this afternoon. There's 100 quid to be won on the new Music Mash. Yeah, we've got yet another new one. Because Jenna went and scooped 180 quid yesterday afternoon. Now, I can reveal that before my very eyes, on this screen in front of me here, I have a little button marked Clip 3 Music Mash. I don't think I'm allowed to play it. I don't think that Craig would like it if I stole his thunder and played the new Music Mash clip. Like, oh! I just went and did it, didn't I? I better not do it again, otherwise I will be in real hot water. If you can make anything of what you just heard there, that's the clip that Craig will give you the first play of this afternoon.
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0: Robbie Williams, the silver fox that he is. He really rocks the grey hair, I think. Yeah. If I had hair, I think I'd like to have it cut in that style with the same kind of colouring about it. But that's all a pipe dream because I don't have any, so there you are. Yeah, Millennium, just before that, Sienna Spyro and Material Lover on Original 106. Here's a great idea. Every morning, be woken up by Claire and Pete on the Original 106 Breakfast Show. Always bags of stuff going on. Today, with the Commonwealth Games going on, they were looking at things that should be a sport and as yet are not. Shane, come on. Shane, what do you reckon should be a sport?
1: Changing nappies while holding your breath.
2: Yeah, I totally get. Do you not just put your nose inside your top? You lift your top over your nose and do it that way.
1: Oh, I thought I'd forgotten all these memories. You're bringing flashbacks now.
3: You're tormenting him. You're giving him PTSD.
2: I wonder how quick your quickest nappy change is.
1: Oh, that was a long time ago now.
3: I was going to say, how long ago are we talking here, Shane?
1: I've got a 7 and a 12-year-old. So
3: how fast do you reckon you could have changed a nappy then?
1: I think it'd be pretty quick. So it'd just be, come here and change a nappy.
2: Yeah, it depends what it was, though, what you were dealing with, you know? If you were dealing with one of those all the way up the back jobs.
3: Oh. Shane, thank you so much.
2: Cheers, Shane.
1: Don't worry.
0: Oh,
1: bye.
0: God, I'm getting flashbacks now. Pea soup. Why sometimes was it like almost green in colour? Or maybe that's just my kids. Oh, sure. Yeah. I'm feeling sick now, so I'm going to bail out of this conversation. I'm a good-

0: Sugar Babes, Sean Original 106, Hole in the Head. A few months ago, you might have went to P&J Live to see the Titanic exhibition, which was brilliant. Went along and saw all the artifacts. Very emotional experience, actually, just seeing it all there. They've had an auction of some of the relics and artifacts from Titanic, and these things fetch big bucks. We shall have a look at that soon.
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0: Ava Max, Sweet But Psycho, and that is it from me. I shall see you again tomorrow, midweek special, from 10 a.m. tomorrow morning. And of course, we'll get things underway with our top 10 at 10. Stay where you are, Craig's on the way. Everything that's brilliant about the afternoon show, all presided over by Craig, including a brand new music mash, which I'm confident you can win. 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I'll see you tomorrow.
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19: Rainfall will be a welcome sight for the firefighters tackling a wildfire in the Cairngorms. The Met Office is forecasting rain moving over the fire-hit area as it enters its 14th day. It's raising hopes conditions will help the crews make further progress. Pam Taylor owns Cairngorm Glamping and, speaking to Original 106, explains why, alongside the wind, the fire may have spread so far.
20: Gamekeepers and estate owners used to create fire breaks, so they would burn strips so that if a fire happened, it would stop when it got to that fire break, because it had nothing left to burn. But all the rewilding and all the environmental things have stopped creating these fire breaks, and that's why it spread for such a distance.
19: It comes as officials in Bordeaux say the city centre is currently not at risk of being evacuated as wildfires come within 10 miles of it. Firefighters in France and Spain are trying to dampen flames before temperatures soar this week. Drugs worth an estimated £100,000 have been seized after police uncovered a cannabis cultivation in Aberdeen. Officers raided a property on North Anderson Drive on Friday night where the drugs were discovered. A 34-year-old man has been arrested and charged and is due to appear in court today. And it's been a golden morning for Team Scotland at the Commonwealth Games. The paramixed pairs beat England for the gold medal in the B2-B3 event. A bunch of Aberdonians are in action today. Ali Rutledge is currently competing in the heptathlon, while later tonight Angela McCausland-Kelly competes in the women's hammer throw final and Anna Morgan is in the 50-metre breaststroke final, while Stonehaven swimmer Dean Ferrans in the 50-metre butterfly semi-final.
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0: Come and meet us at the Aberdeen Performance Car Show this Sunday, Castle Fraser. remapaberdeen.co.uk.
19: Sunny spells and cloudy intervals across the northeast this afternoon, with showers expected later and highs of 25 Celsius. I'm Tom Irvine. You're up to date on Original 106.

0: Red Hot Chili Peppers, Under the Bridge. So difficult not to say Pipers when you say that. Katy Perry before that, and Firework, it's original 106 for Tuesday. How you doing? This is Craig with you. Between now and six, it's been an improving day, hasn't it, today? It's almost warm. Thank you again to Martin Ingram. One of the years on the Top 10 at 10. Tomorrow will be the year that we said goodbye to this TV series. Even that music makes me think, oh, it's nearly bedtime. Or bath time on a Sunday. Yes, That's Life. Now, if you're too young to know what That's Life was all about, it's a bit like Watchdog, but with dogs that could say sausages. That's pretty much the long and short of it.
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0: Rita Ora for you. It's original 106 for a Tuesday. We can get you to the movies for free. The question thing on the way in the next hour today involves, well, eating quite a lot of something during our lifetime. Okay, so we'll get that sorted out just after 3 o'clock, and stick around for SWV on the way next.
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0: Live from Aberdeen, it's Original 106, Billy Ocean, Caribbean Queen, SWV, right here. The Ballater Highland Games is taking place this year, 2 weeks on Thursday, that's the 13th of August. On Friday this week, we'll give you the chance to win yourself a family pass to go to the Ballater Highland Games. That'll happen with Claire and Pete. And of course, on Friday and tomorrow, another round of Keep the Heat. It's been a fair while, actually, since we've had a winner. I think it's maybe four weeks now. This morning, it was Paige that took part.
1: Keep calm.
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0: Ed Sheeran, Thinking Out Loud. It's Original 106, 10 past 5. We'll have the new clip for the Music Mash. If you didn't hear yesterday, Jenna scooped the cash, 180 quid yesterday. So we've got a brand new clip. I was going to let you hear that now, but I let everyone in the office hear it, and they said, that's too difficult. Can we make another one? So that's what I'll do between now and 10 past 5.
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13: Rainfall will be a welcome sight for the firefighters tackling a wildfire in the Cairngorms. The Met Office is forecasting rain moving over the fire-hit area as it enters its 14th day. It's raising hopes conditions will help the crews make further progress. Pam Taylor owns Cairngorm Glamping and, speaking to Original 106, explains why, alongside the wind, the fire may have spread so far.
14: Gamekeepers and estate owners used to create fire breaks, so they would burn strips so that if a fire happened, it would stop when it got to that fire break, because it had nothing left to burn. But all the rewilding and all the environmental things have stopped creating these fire breaks, and that's why it spread for such a distance.
13: It comes as officials in Bordeaux say the city centre is currently not at risk of being evacuated as wildfires come within 10 miles of it. Firefighters in France and Spain are trying to dampen flames before temperatures soar this week. Drugs worth an estimated £100,000 have been seized after police uncovered a cannabis cultivation in Aberdeen. Officers raided a property on North Anderson Drive on Friday night where the drugs were discovered. A 34-year-old man's been arrested and charged and is due to appear in court today. And it's been a golden morning for Team Scotland at the Commonwealth Games. The para-mixed pairs beat England for the gold medal in the B2-B3 event. A bunch of Aberdonians are in action today. Ali Rutledge is currently competing in the heptathlon, while later tonight Angela McCausland-Kelly competes in the women's hammer throw final and Anna Morgan is in the 50-metre breaststroke final, while Stonehaven swimmer Dean Ferrans in the 50-metre butterfly semi-final.
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13: Sunny spells and cloudy intervals across the northeast this afternoon, with showers expected later and highs of 25 Celsius. I'm Tom Irvin. You're up to date on Original 106.

0: It's Coldplay, Head Full of Dreams. It's Original 106. Let's do the question thing for today. Pair of tickets again for Cineworld today, if you're right and out of my hat. I don't wear a hat in real life. Today's question thing is this. If you're average, you'll eat around 30,000 of these in your lifetime. But what are they? 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What I'm on about today. 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What are they?
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0: 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Some more wrong answers. Ian thinks it might be chickens. Lady Angela McLeod Davidson thinks it's strawberries. It's not fruits. Thank you, Wens. And Bruce, lowering the tone as usual, thinks it might be toenails. Lovely.
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0: 3:40 across the city centre, things just building up, although it's fairly slow already. If you're heading from Market Street to Virginia Street, expect about a 10 minute hold up there. Remember, it is closed in the opposite direction and it's fairly slow moving actually on the diversion route of King Street, Union Street and on Market Street. Elsewhere, King Street is moving well onto Ellen Road. Remember, there are closures in the area around School Road, so that won't be helping things. If you're heading further north, the roadworks continue near the toll of Burness right now. It's showing a 5-minute delay for northbound traffic, but that'll only get worse. Looking good at the Haddington roundabout. Things already starting to slow heading out of Stonywood. That was a pest yesterday. Roundabout Beach Manor is already showing delays. Looking good though, heading out at Dyson, the A96 still behaving itself. Also fine on the A944 between Aberdeen and West Hill. The D-side route's just showing a couple of minutes through Milltimber, but that's it. And remember that southbound closure continues between Broomhill and the Garthy roundabout on South Anson Drive. But in general, in the surrounding area, traffic is moving well at the Bridge of Dee. Anything to add, give us a call on Aberdeen 460 106.

0: London Beat, I've been thinking about you. We'll get Dua Lipa on soon, and I've got news of something pretty bad that happened in a mosh pit in New Zealand.
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13: Rainfall will be a welcome sight for the firefighters tackling a wildfire in the Cairngorms. The Met Office is forecasting rain moving over the fire-hit area as it enters its 14th day. It's raising hopes conditions will help the crews make further progress. Pam Taylor owns Cairngorm Glamping and, speaking to Original 106, explains why, alongside the wind, the fire may have spread so far.
14: Gamekeepers and estate owners used to create fire breaks, so they would burn strips so that if a fire happened, it would stop when it got to that fire break, because it had nothing left to burn. But all the rewilding and all the environmental things have stopped creating these fire breaks, and that's why it's spread for such a distance.
13: It comes as officials in Bordeaux say the city centre is currently not at risk of being evacuated as wildfires come within 10 miles of it. Firefighters in France and Spain are trying to dampen flames before temperatures soar this week. Drugs worth an estimated £100,000 have been seized after police uncovered a cannabis cultivation in Aberdeen. Officers raided a property on North Anderson Drive on Friday night where the drugs were discovered. A 34-year-old man has been arrested and charged and is due to appear in court today. And it's been a golden morning for Team Scotland at the Commonwealth Games. The para-mixed pairs beat England for the gold medal in the B2-B3 event. A bunch of Aberdonians are in action today. Ali Rutledge is currently competing in the heptathlon, while later tonight Angela McCausland-Kelly competes in the women's hammer throw final and Anna Morgan is in the 50-metre breaststroke final, while Stonehaven swimmer Dean Ferrans in the 50-metre butterfly semi-final.
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13: Sunny spells and cloudy intervals across the northeast this afternoon, with showers expected later and highs of 25 Celsius. I'm Tom Irvine. You're up to date on Original 106.

0: Roxette, Dressed for Success. Yeah, that doesn't really work with the story I just told you about. It's Original 106 for Tuesday. We'll reveal the new Music Mash clip to you soon. Your chance to play for some more cash, because it was won yesterday. It was won by Jenna. That on the way, and we'll take that on after the latest travel next.
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12: 422, traffic fairly lively around Virginia Street, northbound showing a 5 to 10 minute hold up, and your diversion for southbound traffic on King Street, Union Street and Market Street fairly sluggish as well. If you're heading north out of town, it's looking good so far on King Street. The roadworks are still there near Toll of Burness, but perhaps they are off peak because I'm not seeing any delays right now. I've just tempted fate now, haven't I? Elsewhere, Haddigan roundabout, that's still checking out fine. You've got delays once again this evening on Stonywood Road roundabout Beach Manor. There are roadworks in the area, so that's not helping things. A947, couple of minutes if you're heading from Dyce Drive onto the A947, but the A96 still moving fine. Building up on the West Hill side on the A944, but looking good if you're heading out of town. And no major problems on the D side routes. Remember, you still got that southbound closure of South Anson Drive between Broomhill and the Garstie roundabout, but traffic coping well in the area of the Bridge of Dee. And looking good heading south out of Aberdeen on the A90 and the A92. Anything to add, give us a call on 01224 460 106.

0: Miley Cyrus, Nothing Breaks Like a Heart. So, bit of a wacky adventure with the weather today, wasn't it? So this evening, they say, dry with the cloud well broken at times. However, patchy rain possible, mainly through northern and western parts of Aberdeenshire. Breezy and mild overnight with a low of 14. Tomorrow's high will be 21. It's Original 106. It's nearly 4:31.
1: There's some good news for emergency crews battling the Cairngorms wildfire. Rain is on its way. The Met Office is forecasting a downpour will move over the blaze-hit area, raising hopes it'll help firefighters make further progress. There are calls for the Scottish Government to pause its plans to open 20 more GP walk-in centres after it was revealed some of the first sites are seeing barely any patients in a day. And a school bus driver whose careless driving left 9 children injured has been jailed. 27-year-old Robert Burnett will spend 18 months behind bars for the incident near Garlogie in December 2023.
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1: Aberdeen's Brad Lyons says he's really looking forward to their tough Scottish Premiership season opener against Hearts this weekend. Stephen Robinson's new look squad start their campaign at Pittodrie on Saturday and let fans get a look at their preparations in an open training session today. The summer signing from Kilmarnock tells Sky Sports News he can't wait to get going.
4: I think what you see today, even an open day like this, the amount of fans have turned up, it's a massive club. I think it's the history of the club, and they've won a lot of trophies. They've got great experience, great history. You see the players, the manager that's came through, so we want to put our own stamp on it as well.
1: And at the Commonwealth Games, some Aberdonians are going for gold. Ali Rutledge is competing in the heptathlon, while Angela McCausland-Kelly is in the women's hammer final. There are also local hopes in the pool tonight. You're up to date on Original 106.

0: Marley, One Love at Original 106. I'm reading today that point and shoot digital cameras are all the rage right now. So if you've got like one kind of rotting away in a drawer somewhere, get it on eBay. You'll probably get some good money for that. It's all because the young team think that it's pretty cool to have a point and shoot camera. Careful where you go with this, like, because you'll end up having to pay for, like, mad developing costs for a one-hour service.
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0: 443, fairly lively around Market Street northbound and towards Virginia Street. Remember, it is closed southbound, so you're going via King Street, Union Street and Market Street. Also, fairly busy towards Mount Hooley roundabout on most approaches there. Expect a 5 or so minute hold up. And we've got queues now on Westbourne Drive and on Argyle Place in the other direction. So far, so good. King Street on to Ellen Road, and things moving well through the toll of Burness. It must be off-peak roadworks there. Looking good at the Haddigan roundabout. Roadworks on Stonywood Road will hold you up for a couple of minutes if you're moving citybound, but otherwise looking pretty good in that end of town. A96 still shifting fine, but you've got queues in both directions on the A944. 10 minutes on the West Hill side, 5 minutes moving out of town. Usual queues through Cults at the moment on North East Side Road, and remember, Southampton Drive still closed to southbound traffic between the Broomhill roundabout and the Garstee roundabout, but at the Bridge of Dee in general, traffic moving pretty well. Plus, if you're heading south, I'm seeing no issues on the A90 and the A92 to the south. Anything to add, give us a call on Aberdeen 460 106.

0: knew it.
1: Taylor Swift, I knew it, I knew you. It's Original 106 for Tuesday. Claire and Pete back with you tomorrow morning when you wake up. This morning, they were asking about things that should be a Commonwealth sport but aren't. I mean, in my house, one of the sports that I have to try and do is get anything from the fridge without my cats detecting it, and usually they win. Anyway, Shane, give us a shout this morning.
2: Changing nappies while holding your breath.
3: Yeah, I totally get it. Do you not just put your nose inside your top? You lift your top over your nose and do it that way.
2: Oh, I thought I'd forgotten all these memories. You're bringing flashbacks now.
4: You're tormenting him. You're giving him PTSD.
3: I wonder how quick your quickest nappy change is.
2: Oh, that was a long time ago now.
4: I was going to say, how long ago are we talking here, Shane?
2: I've got a 7 and a 12-year-old, so probably about 5.5 years.
4: 5.5.
3: Okay, right.
4: Yeah. How fast do you reckon you could have changed a nappy then?
2: I think it'd be pretty quick. It would just be, come here and change a nappy.
3: Yeah, it depends what it was, though, what you were dealing with, you know? If you were dealing with one of those all the way up the back jobs.
4: Oh. Shane, thank you so much.
3: Cheers, Shane.
2: No worries. Bye.
1: I was hungry a minute ago, but not anymore.

0: Womack and Womack, Teardrops. Another of the tormentors on the Music Mash. Now, if you didn't hear yesterday, Jenna won herself 180 quid on yesterday's Music Mash. So we have a brand new clip. Now, I did tell you earlier on that I had it ready to go, but I got told off in the office saying that's way too difficult. So I've had to go back to the drawing board, and we'll let you hear the first play of the new clip next.
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15: There's some good news for emergency crews battling the Cairngorms wildfire. Rain is on its way. The Met Office is forecasting a downpour will move over the blaze-hit area, raising hopes it'll help firefighters make further progress. The fire, which has been burning for 14 days, has devastated the area, but Pam Taylor, owner of Cairngorm Glamping, is trying to look on the bright side.
16: There's actually can do controlled heather burning and stuff, which actually prevents your wildfires and encourages new growth afterwards. So that if there is a positive, it's that everything that's burnt will regrow and that'll be great for nature.
15: There are calls for the Scottish Government to pause its plans to open 20 more GP walk-in centres after it was revealed some of the first centres are seeing barely any patients in a day. New figures published by Public Health Scotland revealed just over 2,000 cases were reported in sites open for the entirety of June. Senior Aberdeen GP Dr Chris Provan says the data shows the centres, one of which opened in Aberdeen last month, are only having a minimal impact in tackling high demand for appointments. But the Health Secretary has defended the programme, describing it as an innovative pilot. A school bus driver whose careless driving left 9 children injured has been jailed. Robert Burnett sped through a snowstorm so dangerously that one of the pupils on board shouted, "We're all going to die," moments before a head-on collision near Garlogie in December 2023. The 27-year-old will spend 18 months behind bars and is banned from driving for 3 years and 9 months. Some local athletes are in Commonwealth Games action tonight. Ali Rutledge is competing in the heptathlon, while fellow Granite City native Angela McCausland-Kelly competes in the women's hammer throw final. And skygazers may have spotted some very unique electric blue clouds across Scotland over the past couple of days. Noctilucent clouds are the Earth's highest and rarest. STV's Sean Batty took to his social media to explain their formation.
17: They are about 50 miles up. They're extremely cold, made of ice, but to make clouds you need dust. This is the best bit about these clouds. Well, the dust to make up these clouds has potentially come from meteors that have entered the atmosphere. So the makings of these clouds could be millions of years old.
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15: A new report has found UK supply chain companies are pinning hopes on clean energy and other sectors this year, despite evidence most are still reliant on oil and gas. The Energy Industries Council also discovered companies reported earning a record share of their revenue overseas, despite the challenges of breaking into new markets. 30% hydrocarbons are considered a top priority for new investments and growth this year.
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15: Clouds and showers of rain across the northeast this evening, with lows of 15 Celsius in Aberdeen. I'm Tom Irvin. 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

0: Sheryl Crow. Every day is a winding road. So we have a new clip for the Music Mash in play tomorrow morning. Get yourself registered right now. We could be phoning you at 5:10 tomorrow. And again, there's an 80s tune in here. There's a 90s tune in here. And there's one from, well, last year, 2025. You want to hear again? I expect this to be one this time tomorrow. Good luck.
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0: 5:22, fairly sluggish across the city centre, focused towards Market Street and in the other direction around the Beach Boulevard roundabout. Obviously, we've still got that southbound closure of Virginia Street, so traffic is queuing trying to get along King Street, Union Street and Market Street. So it's about a 10-minute hold-up in the area. It's also fairly busy as well towards Mount Hooley and towards towards Hutchin Street in both directions. Fairly busy as well towards Holborn Junction. You're looking at about a 5 minute hold up on all approaches there. And fairly busy as well around College Street and South College Street. King Street, a little bit slow round about St Macher Drive once you're onto Ellen Road, but it's looking pretty good. Thanks to Jane for the update, she says, though, temporary traffic lights at Toll of Burness have been put away for the evening. So good news there. Looking fine at the Haddigan roundabout, a few minutes through Stonywood and a couple of minutes on the Inverurie bypass. You queuing now heading out of town on the A944. That's a 10 minute delay there, 5 minutes in the other direction. D side routes are fine apart from the usual hold ups through Cults. And remember, if you're heading for the Bridge of Dee, we've still got the southbound closure of South Anson Drive between the Broomhill roundabout and the Garstee roundabout.

0: Kylie, Love at First Sight at Original 106. So dry with broken cloud at times. However, patchy rain possible mainly towards western and northern parts of Aberdeenshire. Breezy and mild and a low tonight of 14 degrees. Tomorrow's high is 21. It's Original 106 at nearly 5:31.
1: There's some good news for emergency crews battling the Cairngorms wildfire. Rain is on its way. The Met Office is forecasting a downpour will move over the blaze-hit area, raising hopes it'll help firefighters make further progress. There are calls for the Scottish Government to pause its plans to open 20 more GP walk-in centres after it was revealed some of the first sites are seeing barely any patients in a day. And a school bus driver whose careless driving left 9 children injured has been jailed. 27-year-old Robert Burnett will spend 18 months behind bars for the incident near Garlogie in December 2023.
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1: Aberdeen's Brad Lyons says he's really looking forward to their tough Scottish Premiership season opener against Hearts this weekend. Stephen Robinson's new look squad start their campaign at Pittodrie on Saturday and let fans get a look at their preparations in an open training session today. The summer signing from Kilmarnock tells Sky Sports News he can't wait to get going.
4: I think what you see today, even an open day like this, the amount of fans have turned up, it's a massive club. I think it's the history of the club, and they've won a lot of trophies, they've got great experience, great history. You see the players, the manager that's came through, so we want to put our own stamp on it as well.
1: And at the Commonwealth Games, some Aberdonians are going for gold. Ali Rutledge is competing in the heptathlon, while Angela McCausland-Kelly is in the women's hammer final. There are also local hopes in the pool tonight. You're up to date on Original 106.

0: Jennifer Page, Crush at Original 106. So tonight, I think I need to finish watching Android on iPlayer. I did start watching it the other day and I thought, I don't think this is very funny, but, you know, we could get into it. I just think Diane Morgan could do a better robot voice. She's a very strange robot voice, but yeah, it seems to be fine. And it's getting all the plaudits, doing very well. 100% on Rotten Tomatoes. There you go. There's something for you to watch tonight.
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0: 5.43, clogging up all over the shop across the city centre now. Really busy Market Street northbound, that's affecting traffic heading over the bridge from Torrey. Expect a 10, maybe 15 minute hold up between there and the Beach Boulevard roundabout. Also really lively as well, moving from Willowbank Road towards South College Street, that's showing a 10 minute hold up, and still really busy as well around Holborn Junction right now. A fair bit of traffic as well around Skeen Square, moving towards Berrydown Road, and the usual queues on Argyle Place and in the opposite direction on Westbourne Drive. King Street only slow roundabout St Macker Drive and looking good to the north of the city. Queuing traffic as well on Rosehill Drive heading for North Anson Drive. No problems at the Haddigan roundabout, but roadworks through Stonywood are causing about a 5 minute hold up city bound. Pretty much clear now on the A96. Still got about a 5 to 10 minute hold up heading out of town between Kings Wells and West Hill. Deeside route's pretty much clear, and remember you've still got that southbound closure of South Anson Drive between Broomhill and the Garstey roundabout. But over at the Bridge of Dee in general, no more than a couple of minutes hold up. Anything else, give us a call on Aberdeen 460 106.

0: Oasis, some might say, Chapel Roan before that. Right, enjoy your Tuesday evening. I'll catch you back on air tomorrow from 2 o'clock and we'll have the first play of the new Music Mash. Blondie and Madonna and Sabrina Carpenter to play after latest at 6 with Lachlan.
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13: It's hoped tonight's rain will help prevent the further spread of the Cairngorms wildfire. The blaze, which has been burning for 14 days now, has been driven by recent dry and windy conditions. Pam Taylor, owner of Cairngorm Glamping, says it's been a stressful time, but some inhabitants of the area don't seem too worried.
14: We've got alpacas and a donkey and pygmy goats and all the animals, and, you know, where we could hide inside and sort of be sensible to animals, we could get them inside. But I think they've got a sixth sense because they didn't seem to run. They didn't seem to panic. So they obviously knew that the fire was far enough away.
13: The Scottish Government is being urged to pause its plans to open 20 more walk-in GP clinics, as figures show some are seeing as few as 3 patients a day. The data from Public Health Scotland shows almost 6,800 visits were recorded between February and the end of June. Senior Aberdeen GP Dr. Chris Provins says it shows they're only having a minimal impact and the pilot should be scrapped entirely if current trends aren't reversed. Health Secretary Angela Constance says it's about making every patient count. 2 centres have opened in the northeast over the last month. A school bus driver whose dangerous driving left the pupils in his care injured has been jailed. 9 children were taken to hospital after Robert Burnett's minibus crashed during a snowstorm near Garlogie in December 2023. The 27-year-old will spend 18 months behind bars. There could be more medals for Scotland at the Commonwealth Games tonight. Aberdeen's Angela McCausland-Kelly is going for gold in the hammer throw, while among the many Scots in the pool, local swimmers Dean Fearn and Anna Morgan are in the 50-metre butterfly and 50-metre breaststroke finals. And finally, some rare electric blue clouds have been spotted in Scottish skies this week. They're known as noctilucent clouds made up of ice crystals and are the Earth's highest and rarest. STV's Sean Batty explains on his social media how long we're likely to see them for.
15: You can only see them for a few weeks around the summer solstice just because of the angle of the sun. It's just going round the other side of the Earth and it's lighting up these extremely high clouds. Of course, as we head towards the autumn, in the next couple of weeks, the skies get darker and we lose a chance to get to see them.
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13: A former West End office could become the new home of Aberdeen College of Performing Arts. The drama school is eyeing up a move to Cardin Terrace. It wants to relocate to a site which features a large open space extension at the back, ideal for budding performers to rehearse in. The Performing Arts School has been operating since 2011.
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13: Clouds and showers of rain across the northeast this evening, with lows of 15 Celsius in Aberdeen. I'm Tom Irvine. You're up to date on Original 106.

0: 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We're here for your Tuesday evening. We'll get Lewis Capaldi on after your latest on the roads next.
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10: 6:23, if you're heading home past Ellen this evening, don't worry about delays. The Toll of Burness traffic lights are down for the night, so business as usual. Back in the city, nothing too drastic going on. We are seeing delays again at Dyce with the works on Stonywood Road causing tailbacks in both directions. South Anderson Drive still closed from the Rutherston roundabout down to the Bridge of Dee. You've got an extra few minutes just now heading southbound through Cult on North East Side Road. The main one, city centre direction, is still Virginia Street. That's closed from Commerce Street to Market Street, and just onto there too, Regent Quay is closed between Marshall Street and Virginia Street. That Bonacord Street closure is still happening both ways between the Ferry Hill House Hotel and Ferry Hill Terrace. Off of there, delays westbound again on Willowbank Road heading on to Springfield Terrace and Wellington Place. At the College Street junction, College Street itself though, coping fine with that roadwork traffic. We're busy at the Westbourne Crossroads with queues on all approaches at the moment, and slow traffic continuing from their city bound down Hutchins Street, particularly busy on that between Berrydin Road and George Street. You've got delays to the Mount Hooley at the Gallagate too, backed up down Spring Garden.

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1: Rag and Bone Man with Human at Original 106. It's Lachlan here. We'll get on a Summer's End festival artist for you soon. Mainly dry across the northeast tonight, but patchy showers are possible towards the Moray coast overnight. A low of 14 degrees before damp conditions tomorrow. It's 6:31. Here's Tom.
2: There's some good news for emergency crews battling the Cairngorms wildfire. Rain is on its way. The Met Office is forecasting a downpour will move over the blaze-hit area, raising hopes it'll help firefighters make further progress. There are calls for the Scottish Government to pause its plans to open 20 more GP walk-in centres after it was revealed some of the first sites are seeing barely any patients in a day. And a school bus driver whose careless driving left 9 children injured has been jailed. 27-year-old Robert Burnett will spend 18 months behind bars for the incident near Garlogie in December 2023.

0: Texas and Halo at Original 106 on the 28th July. There's 43 days until sports legend Tam Cowan is live at the Tivoli Theatre. 38 days until the Braemar Gathering. 10 days left until Sausage and Cider Festival returns to Hazelhead Park. 2 days until Belladrum Festival. And I am checking the weather forecast because I'm headed to that one. Lots of rain. I'm hoping that forecast will change in the next 2 days. And Lizzo on the way next.
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0: Cammy Barnes and Let Me Down. It's Original 106, Tuesday Night Lachlan here. 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
14: It's hoped tonight's rain will help prevent the further spread of the Cairngorms wildfire. The blaze, which has been burning for 14 days now, has been driven by recent dry and windy conditions. Pam Taylor, owner of Cairngorm Glamping, says it's been a stressful time, but some inhabitants of the area don't seem too worried.
15: We've got alpacas and donkey and pygmy goats and all the animals, and, you know, where we could hide inside and sort of be sensible to animals, we could get them inside. But I think they've got a sixth sense because they didn't seem to run, they didn't seem to panic, so they obviously knew that the fire was far enough away.
14: The Scottish Government is being urged to pause its plans to open 20 more walk-in GP clinics, as figures show some are seeing as few as 3 patients a day. The data from Public Health Scotland shows almost 6,800 visits were recorded between February and the end of June. Senior Aberdeen GP Dr. Chris Provence says it shows they're only having a minimal impact and the pilot should be scrapped entirely if current trends aren't reversed. Health Secretary Angela Constance says it's about making every patient count. Two centres have opened in the northeast over the last month. A school bus driver whose dangerous driving left the pupils in his care injured has been jailed. Nine children were taken to hospital after Robert Burnett's minibus crashed during a snowstorm near Garlogie in December 2023. The 27-year-old will spend 18 months behind bars. There could be more medals for Scotland at the Commonwealth Games tonight. Aberdeen's Angela McCausland-Kelly is going for gold in the hammer throw, while among the many Scots in the pool, local swimmers Dean Fearn and Anna Morgan are in the 50-metre butterfly and 50-metre breaststroke finals. And finally, some rare electric blue clouds have been spotted in Scottish skies this week. They're known as noctilucent clouds made up of ice crystals and are the Earth's highest and rarest. STV's Sean Batty explains on his social media how long we're likely to see them for.
16: You can only see them for a few weeks around the summer solstice just because of the angle of the sun. It's just going round the other side of the Earth and it's lighting up these extremely high clouds. Of course, as we head towards the autumn, in the next couple of weeks, the skies get darker and we lose a chance to get to see them.
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14: Clouds and showers of rain across the northeast this evening with lows of 15 Celsius in Aberdeen. I'm Tom Irvine. You're up to date on Original 106.

0: That's Dasha with Austin and the Spice Girls at Original 106 on Tuesday evening. It's Lachlan here, 7:15. In just over 12 hours, about 12 hours and 45 minutes, keep the heat. We'll be back in action with Claire and Pete on The Breakfast Show, 8:10 tomorrow morning. You could win yourself £500. They will give you a letter of the alphabet. You need to answer 6 questions. All your answers starting with that letter. That's the task at hand, which could win you £500. You can enter at our website right now for free if you want to give it a go. Paige from Kintore was playing for that cash this morning. How did lovely Paige get on?
1: Keep calm.
2: Breathe.
1: Keep the heat.
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0: Kennedy and Better Days at Original 106 on the Wheel of Fortune tonight. Songs that are questions. We played Black Eyed Peas there. Where is the love? That gets us started, brings you some inspiration. But what have you got? 81400, original start of your text, or ping me a message or voice note on the Original 106 app. Songs with questions for their titles. I'll go through your suggestions soon, and I'll get on Justin Timberlake soon as well.
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2: Right, the Wheel of Fortune tonight is all about questions. Song titles that are questions is the theme you've been working with tonight. 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Anne-Marie's up first with Four Non Blondes and What's Up. Without that annoying TikTok sound on the top of it. Without the rapping. Abba for Craig. Jenny would like Travis. 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

Miles Smith, Stargazing Original 106, and Amory's Choice wins the Wheel of Fortunes, Four Non-Blondes. And what's up? It's Lachlan here for your Tuesday night. Coming up for 10 past 8, I'm seeing that loads of parks in the northeast of Scotland have been named in the list of Scotland's best parks in the Keep Scotland Beautiful Awards. So if you've spent any time recently at Hazelhead Park, Duffy Park, Seaton Park, the Johnston Gardens, Victoria Park, Westfield Park, the Slope Field and Garthy Allotment, Zaydon Park in Mintlaw and Haddo Park at Methlake, then you have visited one of Scotland's best parks. And if you were there today, then you visited a park that has had just about all four seasons in under 12 hours. That's very impressive and deserves an award too.

0: Shania Twain, You're Still the One. This is Original 106, Lachlan here. A new music mash has begun. Maybe you missed this earlier with Craig. He has launched the new set of clips that could be winning you a load of money at 10 past 5 every day. So if you have missed that, you've got a chance to hear them in the next 10, right? You're going to want to hear that. And I've got Leona Lewis to play you soon.
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0: Alex Warren and FIFA Dream original 106. Just gone 25 to 9. 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

0: don't know if you saw the tweet from Amy McDonald recently. It was a screenshot of a text message from her mum that just says, "You're on in Asda." Amy says, 20 years of doing this job and my mum still texts me these very important updates. That's lovely, isn't it? You're on in Asda. I get similar from my mum. Right, it's nearly 9 o'clock. We'll get the feeling on the way soon at Original.
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0: star. It's Nickelback at Original 106 Lachlan here, just about 20 past nine. If you're a fan of Pepsi, I see that you'll soon be able to smell of the stuff as they're releasing a Pepsi Wild Cherry Body Wash. Basically, a jar of runny brown sludge. Because it's not one of those that comes in a bottle, it comes in a little jar and you have to scoop it with your fingers. It doesn't look like Pepsi, it doesn't look like body wash, it looks like a very disgusting jar of something I don't want to think about, to be honest.
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0: Tomorrow morning, after the mop man at the Commonwealth Games went viral for his dancing while he was mopping, Claire and Pete wondered about other random tasks that we could turn into sports. What's Shane's idea?
1: Changing nappies while holding your breath.
2: Yeah, I totally get it. Do you not just put your nose inside your top? You lift your top over your nose and do it that way.
1: Oh, I thought I'd forgotten all these memories. You're bringing flashbacks now.
3: You're tormenting him. You're giving him PTSD.
2: I wonder how quick your quickest nappy change is.
1: That was a long time ago now.
3: I was going to say, how long ago are we talking here, Shane?
1: I've got a 7 and a 12-year-old, so probably about 5.5 years.
3: 5.5.
2: Okay, right.
3: Yeah. How fast do you reckon you could have changed a nappy then?
1: I think it'd be pretty quick, because it'd just be, here and change a nappy.
2: Yeah, it depends what it was, though, what you were dealing with, you know? If you were dealing with one of those all the way up the back jobs.
3: Oh.

0: Lola Young, whose auntie is the lady that wrote the Gruffalo books. That is really going to come in handy at a pub quiz one day, about 5 years from now. You're very welcome. This is the original 106, 20 minutes to 10. We'll stick on Girls Aloud soon.
1: Evenings
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Grass at Original 106, Lachlan here for your Tuesday night, where we have got a bit of rain across the northeast. Looking a little bit worse towards the Moray coast. A low tonight of 14 degrees, and tomorrow's high, warm again with 21.

0: Arsenic. It's Beyonce at Original 106, Lachlan here. That's it for me for tonight and for the rest of this week. My two-day week is already done with. Nice one for me. You've got Sam for the next few evenings. Be nice to him. I'll catch you again on Monday. For the rest of tonight, though, tunes from Steps, Rihanna, and All Saints are coming up for you after the latest at 10.
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3: Us kids are mesmerised by the mundane, entranced by the everyday. Where grown-ups see a snail, we see a slippery-shelled beast from the undergrowth. But around one in five young children have a sight condition that can get in the way of all that wonder. The good news is, if these are found early, they can be managed or corrected. 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
12: The top stories this hour. Secondary school pupils in England will be able to study subjects like manufacturing in addition to core subjects under reforms from the Prime Minister. Andy Burnham says the courses would be linked to local industries. More than 100 million young people across the UK are not in education, employment or training. Connie Muttocks from the Centre for Young Lives.
13: We know that there are really significant issues around children's mental health, so that's a really important part of this picture. But a big factor is the number of young people that are leaving education without any meaningful work experience, without vocational options, and without that clear pathway into work.
12: Elsewhere, a mother and her new boyfriend have been found guilty of murdering her two-year-old daughter. Isabel Welsh collapsed at her home in Teesside last year after a head injury. Alexandra Walker, who's 26, and 22-year-old Harrison Simpson were also convicted of child cruelty, and Simpson was found guilty of sexual assault. Here's our reporter, Phoebe Southworth.
14: Alexandra Walker told jurors that sometimes she got frustrated bringing up a toddler, but that she never intended to take it out on her daughter. But the jurors did not believe her version of events, and she and her boyfriend will be sentenced on Thursday.
12: four women who were given the wrong ashes for their unborn babies by a fraudulent funeral director in Hull have told a court he exploited them at their lowest moments. Robert Bush has admitted 67 offences. Several people have died after an earthquake struck southern Japan, causing a shopping centre to collapse. It hit Kyushu Island, trapping people inside buildings and damaging roads. Firefighters in Spain and France are preparing to tackle wildfires as temperatures climb towards another heat wave. Thousands of people have already been forced to flee their homes. And Ariana Grande is suing hackers for leaking her unreleased music. The lawsuit outlines how they targeted the personal accounts of people who worked with her and sold the information. From Sky News, I'm Leisha McKenna.

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